0: 97.5 KEXL. All right, my friends, what's behind your brain fog and fuzzy thinking? Well, if you've been sleeping well and your brain fog lasts more than a couple of weeks, here's what may be at the root of it. First, it could be a sign of overwhelming stress. Extremely stressful situations like losing a job, getting divorced, or living through a pandemic can make us more forgetful and spacey. Columbia University psychiatrist Dr. Maddie Hornig says stress can be as mentally draining as running a marathon is physically draining. Another reason for brain fog, if you're a woman in her 40s or 50s, it could be a sign that menopause is around the corner. Because when your hormones fluctuate, it can cause temporary changes in cognition. So, women entering menopause may have trouble staying focused and using their working memory. But we can eat our way out of brain fog, say the experts. Foods like salmon, dark chocolate, and leafy greens are known to improve our brain power. And a diet of junk food can slow down brain function by almost 25%. But one key nutrient that can help you cut through the fog is iron. It's essential for memory and focus, and getting enough is as simple as having protein at every meal, like beef, chicken, shellfish, or beans. But be careful supplementing with iron. Talk to your doctor first. It can be toxic.
1: Intelligence for your life.
0: And coming up in a moment, this will be a conversation starter for you. I'm going to tell you why scientists say just talking about bugs can make you itchy all over. Stand by.

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1: Are you like me? Do you ever get itchy just hearing somebody mention itchy stuff like lice or even bed bugs? Neurologists say our brain can simulate a physical sensation even when nothing is actually touching us. It is a phenomenon called contagious itch, and it's real. According to a board-certified neurologist, his name is Dr. Shane Lachan, when we hear about bugs crawling on somebody, our brain lights up the same way it would if we were being crawled on. It activates your somatosensory cortex. That is the part of the brain that processes things like pain and touch. And just like that, you're scratching. This reaction is part imagination, part empathy, and part ancient instinct. Our ancestors needed to stay alert to bugs because of disease and parasites. So your brain is wired to overreact just in case. And people who are naturally anxious or extra sensitive to body signals are even more likely to feel all itchy from bug talk. The good news is, experts say, simply reminding yourself that the itch isn't real can help turn the sensation off. You can also do grounding exercises or even distract your senses by touching something cold or textured. Bottom line, we're not crazy, we're just human.
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8: Here's the forecast for Northeast Nebraska. Lows level off around 51 with fog and spots tonight under cloudy skies. Northeasterly winds 5 to 10 miles per hour. High temperatures reach up to 62 with fog and spots early tomorrow. Cloudy skies expected. From the Weatherology Weather Center, I'm meteorologist Jennifer Wojcicki on 97.5 KEXL.
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0: 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Another important piece from our relationship files. Did you know that giving your partner the silent treatment, quote unquote, it causes more damage to a relationship than any other type of conflict? Yep. Researchers at Texas Christian found that refusing to talk or even acknowledge a partner is the most common pattern of conflict in relationships today. It also causes more stress and anxiety than confrontations or arguments. And it can trigger everything from an upset stomach to a urinary tract infection to diarrhea. The silent treatment can even lead to aggression when the person being ignored simply can't stand it anymore. Don't use the silent treatments.
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0: Time for some health and wellness intel. John Tesh with you. And next time you come down with a stomach bug, make sure you have some white tea on hand. According to the American Society of Microbiology, don't miss this, a mug of white tea could be just what the doctor ordered to kill the bacteria that causes stomach infections. Now, when the scientists exposed Salmonella, E. coli, and other bacteria known to cause stomach trouble to the compounds in white tea, 99% of the bacteria were destroyed within 24 hours. White tea, just so you know, is made from the buds and the first leaves of the plant used to make green tea and black tea, and it's less processed. So white tea has higher concentrations of polyphenols than black or green tea, and those polyphenols have strong antimicrobial powers, meaning they kill off dangerous microbes in your body. Next time you're laid up with a stomach bug or somebody in your family, immediately start drinking white tea.
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1: All right, Gib Gerard, this is just in from our random intelligence files. We now know that 96% of us say we have no patience for listening to a voicemail.
2: 100%.
1: Yeah, unless you can really talk fast. I mean, I'm not interested.
2: Text me. Email me. Look, I know who called me. This is not 1986. I don't, you know, caller ID exists on every single phone in the world now. So I know that you called me. I have your name in my phone. And if I don't, okay, that's a different conversation. What do you have to say?
1: You know what people are using with me a lot, and I like it, is actually they're recording their voice in a text and sending it to me. Yeah,
2: sure. That's great because if you're driving, you don't have to read it.
1: Right.
2: Also, there'll be a little transcript under it.
1: Yeah.
2: Look, in this day and age, what we want is time-shifted communication. You want to be able to communicate with somebody on your own schedule whenever it fits. And text messages, emails, these are great for that kind of stuff.
1: Yeah, doesn't your
2: phone calls not?
1: Doesn't your father-in-law, he doesn't text, right? He dictates?
2: He dictates? Okay, so he dictates voice to text. But
1: he's like 1,000 miles away.
2: I know, but I don't want him to hear.
1: He's on the radio.
2: He doesn't check what he wrote.
1: Oh, he doesn't edit it.
2: Or sometimes he will check it and he'll just be like, it's good enough. And so we get this weird thing. It's like, I'll be going Wednesday to the Eagle Ballroom, Eagle Ballroom Shower Fest. And you have to like recreate the sounds and figure out exactly what he is talking about. And then you're like, oh, right. No, he's going to get his car washed. Yeah, that's what he's trying to say.
1: And he's in his 80s. He could take both of us.
2: He absolutely could.
1: Yeah.
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9: Here's the forecast for Northeast Nebraska. Lows of a low around 51 with fog and spots tonight under cloudy skies. Northeasterly winds 5 to 10 miles per hour. High temperatures reach up to 62 with fog and spots early tomorrow. Cloudy skies expected. From the Weatherology Weather Center, I'm meteorologist Jennifer Wojcicki on 97.5 KEXL.
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0: Time for some job intelligence here on the John Tesh Radio Program. If you hate yours, your job, experts are now saying this could be hereditary. Turns out a lot of parents hope that their kids will be happier on the job than they were. But a study in the Journal of Applied Psychology has found that the tendency to hate your job, it runs in families. Researchers studied nearly 2,000 people and found two genetic markers linked to how satisfied people were with their jobs. One was associated with lower job satisfaction. The other was linked to higher satisfaction. Some people are biologically wired to find joy in daily tasks more easily, while others, they have a baseline tendency towards stress or dissatisfaction. You know people like this. Traits like conscientiousness and emotional stability are up to 70% hereditary and can shape how you experience work. So a previous study from the University of Notre Dame, done on twins raised together and apart, also found that job stress and satisfaction have a strong hereditary link. Workplace conditions still matter, but some people may simply be wired to get more or less satisfaction from their careers. Something to think about.
1: Intelligence for your life.
0: Coming up, there's a travel scam that's catching a lot of people off guard, and it starts with something that seems completely harmless. I'll explain next.

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1: All right, my friends, I want to tell you about a travel scam that's catching a lot of people off guard. And it starts with something that seems completely harmless. Let's say your flight is delayed or canceled and you need to call the airline. So you Google the customer service number and click on one of the first results. However, according to a consumer affairs report, scammers are creating fake customer service listings that appear in online searches. And when you call, somebody answers pretending to be an airline representative. Their goal? To steal your credit card information, passport details, airline points, or other personal data. Some scammers even claim you have to pay extra fees to fix your reservation. But it's pretty easy to stay safe. Never call a phone number you find through a general internet search. Instead, use the number listed in your airline's official app, on its website, or in your confirmation email. Experts say scammers know travelers are stressed when flights are delayed or canceled, and that's exactly when people are most likely to let their guard down. So taking a few extra seconds to verify the number could save you from losing hundreds or even thousands of dollars and protect your identity at the same time. And yeah, I had no idea this was happening either.
2: Intelligence for your life.
1: And coming up as we continue, it will be relationship intel. I'm going to tell you how to get through the next fight with your partner. If you catch yourself repeating the same point just louder, I'll explain why. That is your nervous system calling for a timeout. We'll explain all of this next.

0: 97.5 KEXL. Time for a little couples therapy. If you want to know the real reason couples say things they regret in a fight, it's not what they're arguing about. It's what's happening in their nervous system, apparently. It turns out when our body shifts into fight or flight mode, emotional dysregulation kicks in. That's when logic, empathy, and memory all go offline. It's why therapist Melanie Preston says the smartest move isn't to push through a fight, it's to pause. And so here are some signs that you've flipped from regulation to dysregulation. First, you're frozen, overwhelmed, or you can't think straight. You're repeating yourself, just louder. You're locked in a loop, arguing the same point without any progress. Or you can't even remember what started the fight, that's me. You're only reacting to how badly you feel. This is when you need to pause. You tell your significant other, I need 20 minutes to regulate my emotions. I'm not ending the conversation. I want to come back to it calmer. That's not avoidance. That's protecting your connection. So when you stop relating and start reacting, try to pause and talk about it. Just say, I'm going to pause. Please let me pause. You'll know what's happening when your jaw tightens, you shut down, or you start listening only to defend yourself. That's when you need the pause. Now try it.
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7: Here's the forecast for Northeast Nebraska. Lows of aloft around 51 with fog and spots tonight under cloudy skies. Northeasterly winds 5 to 10 miles per hour. High temperatures reach up to 62 with fog and spots early tomorrow. Cloudy skies expected. From the Weatherology Weather Center, I'm meteorologist Jennifer Wojcicki on 97.5 KEXL.
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0: 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I want to share a serious story about sleep as we continue here. If you have sleep apnea, or you know somebody who does, you got to get it treated because it could save your life. We've talked about that before, but now we know it can save your marriage. This comes from a study conducted by behavioral scientist Dr. Wendy Troxell in the journal Sleep. It found that when people stuck with CPAP therapy, it's short for continuous positive airway pressure, a machine that keeps the airway open, both the patient and their partner had higher relationship satisfaction, and the benefits didn't stop there. The study also found that when sleep apnea patients had higher sleep quality, they had fewer fights with their partners. Makes sense, because when married partners get less sleep, not only are they more likely to have hostile conflicts, but they also end up with higher levels of inflammatory proteins in their blood after those fights. It's because sleep deprivation reduces the brain's ability to regulate emotion, and even mild exhaustion can make you feel more sensitive and reactive. Again, if you have sleep apnea, it could save your, if you treat it, it could save your life and your marriage.
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1: Here we go with two quick health hacks you can share with your friends. First, is your skin feeling all dry and chapped, but you don't have any body lotion? Grab some olive oil. It acts as a humectant, which means it draws moisture into your skin. You can also smooth out your sandpapery heels by rubbing your feet with olive oil and slipping on a pair of cotton socks before you go to bed. And then, do you have an upset stomach? Try eating some papaya. The fruit contains an enzyme called papain, which has been shown to reduce bloat and gas and gastrointestinal upset and constipation because it soothes the digestive tract and speeds up digestion by helping to break down protein. The magic of papaya and olive oil.
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0: 97.5 KEXL. You know, Gib, you've heard of doom scrolling. Now there's dream scrolling. I do this. I used to do this with the Sears catalog. The average North American spends nearly 2.5 hours a day dream scrolling, which is looking at dream purchases or things that they'd like to do or own one day. Homes, dream vacations, furniture, and cars, and over 70% say it's time well spent because dream scrolling motivates them to reach their goals. What do you think? I think the danger of dream scrolling like a car is it you can get yourself into a Lamborghini with just some payments.
1: A little bit of money now?
0: Exactly. You don't want to do that.
1: All right, look at what those payment numbers are. I don't know that my credit score qualifies. But look, this is vision boarding. I do this all the time. I will build computers and camera rigs and all this stuff, and I'll put them into a cart and I'll just look at them and be like, wow.
0: Oh gosh, Apple hates you.
1: That's what $50,000 would get me. All right, and then I just take it all out.
0: Yeah. People are complaining about you in the Apple boardroom. We got another abandoned cart for a $5,000 computer.
1: Exactly.
0: That's you.
1: Exactly. I do it. I mean, Zillow is not even a home purchasing website anymore. It is now just a doom scrolling, dream scrolling. I want to see what my friend paid for their house website. That's all it is.
0: Yeah.
1: Nobody's finding their houses anymore.
0: I used to do that in the supermarket until I got caught. I was like, I want this, I want that, and then I get the thing, and I would abandon the cart.
1: Right.
0: Until somebody called me on it.
1: Okay, well, that's in person.
0: You got to go put this stuff back.
1: I just do it digitally, so nobody has to deal with anything.
0: Okay, yeah. Well, you eat digitally, too. I do.
1: It's
0: less embarrassing. We covered a lot of stuff.
1: Thanks for coming to our therapy session, everybody.
0: I feel much better.
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9: Here's the forecast for Northeast Nebraska. Lows level off around 51 with fog and spots tonight under cloudy skies. Northeasterly winds 5 to 10 miles per hour. High temperatures reach up to 62 with fog and spots early tomorrow. Cloudy skies expected. From the Weatherology Weather Center, I'm meteorologist Jennifer Wojcicki on 97.5 KEXL.
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0: decision-making and sleep here on the John Tesh Program. 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And if you have a problem you need to solve or something you're mulling over, we want you to sleep on it. This comes from memory optimization expert and our friend Jim Quick, author of Limitless, Upgrade Your Brain, Learn Anything Faster, and Unlock Your Exceptional Life. He says our brains are incredibly active while we're sleeping, processing the day's events. And Quick has found you could use that to your advantage when it comes to problem solving. Simply focus on an issue before going to bed. It might be a disagreement you're having with your spouse or a problem you're trying to solve at work. And then keep a journal handy to write down any thoughts or dreams you remember right after you wake up. Quick goes on to say, the solution may be embedded in what you write down. And even if an answer doesn't come to you, recalling your dreams is a way to improve your memory on its own.
1: Intelligence for Your Life with John Tesh.
0: Coming up, training your sense of smell could actually help protect your brain from cognitive decline. And the exercise takes less than a minute. I'll take you through it next.

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1: Fascinating piece from our Intelligence for Your Health files to share with you. Did you know that losing your sense of smell, it's often one of the earliest warning signs of Alzheimer's and Parkinson's disease, sometimes appearing a decade before other symptoms? And about 90% of people with early-stage Parkinson's and 85% with early-stage Alzheimer's have some problem with their sense of smell. Now, there is good news. Training your nose may actually help protect your brain. Nicholas Rowan is an ear, nose, and throat doctor at Johns Hopkins. He says unlike most cranial nerves, your olfactory nerve can regenerate. And smell training is one way to do this. Just spend about 20 seconds intentionally smelling a few different scents once or twice a day. Researchers often recommend rose, lemon, eucalyptus, and clove. But your morning coffee, freshly cut grass, or herbs from the garden work as well. And by repeatedly sniffing different scents, you can boost neuroplasticity, which is the brain's ability to build new connections. And that is going to help improve your overall cognitive function, even if you don't have a problem with your sense of smell. You can even buy smell training kits online. I've seen these. It's so effective that the scientists at UC Berkeley say doing that for 1 or 2 minutes a day can cut your risk of memory problems by up to 50%.
2: Now that's intelligence for your life.
1: Coming up, what's the latest relationship trend among young couples? Seeing a therapist, even for couples that are just dating. We'll look at why couples therapy is on the rise right now. Next.

0: 97.5 KEXL. Well, I didn't see this one coming. We now know the latest trend for younger adults, that would be Generation Z and millennials, is couples therapy. They love it, apparently. Do you? Facebook.com/John Tesh for a comment. And by the way, it's not just for married couples anymore, this therapy, or those thinking about marriage. Young couples, they're getting therapy after only a few months of dating. So the dating app Hinge found out through their results of a survey, 97% of their users prefer to date somebody who actively takes care of their mental health. A large percentage of today's young couples also say they don't want to let minor annoyances, disagreements, and resentments build up for years until they trigger a breakup. So they're turning to therapy to build stronger connections, develop better communication, and to solidify the relationships they care about. Listen to this. Psychologist Jessica January Bear says, young people consider therapy something to be proud of, not a last-ditch effort to save a failing relationship. Today's young couples see therapy as a part of basic life maintenance. And the numbers prove it. The American Psychological Association saying over a third of millennials and Gen Zers have sought counseling.
1: Intelligence for your life.
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14: Here's the forecast for Northeast Nebraska. Lows level off around 51 and foggy tonight under cloudy skies. Northeasterly winds 5 to 10 miles per hour. High temperatures reach up to 62 with fog in spots early tomorrow. Cloudy skies expected. From the Weatherology Weather Center, I'm meteorologist Jennifer Wojcicki on 97.5 KEXL.
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0: 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Little beauty and wellness intel to share with you. Ladies, for you, you want to look younger, longer? Then experts say slather sunscreen on your neck every day, even when it's cloudy. It's because the skin on the front of our neck is thin, like the skin on our face, so it's more easily damaged by the sun. And a wrinkly neck, it's a dead giveaway of a person's age in one area that's hard to treat with plastic surgery. But according to dermatologist Dr. Doris Day, women who wear sunscreen on a regular basis on their necks have 24% fewer signs of aging on the neck, including deep wrinkles. Bottom line is easy on this. Of course, you want to put on sunscreen every day, but don't forget the neck.
1: I-F-Y-L. Intelligence for your life.
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Well, how about this? We now know the generation that grew up on iTunes is getting into something people who grew up in the 1980s and 90s like me listen to, cassette tapes. Big music stars are releasing new music on cassettes, and people love how nostalgic it sounds with the hissing that comes through. Last year, cassette sales reached their highest level in 15 years. And most of the people buying cassettes and putting out albums on cassette weren't even alive when they were the main music format. Fans of cassettes say they're easier to carry around. They cost about half as much as a vinyl record. And retailers, including Best Buy and Urban Outfitters, have been selling retro cassette players and boom boxes. In fact, demand has been so strong, there was recently a shortage of the magnetic ribbon needed to make cassette tapes. Yeah, but people like having something physical they can hold. Me too. Which you can't do with digital music files.

0: 97.5 KEXL. Leaf blowers are controversial, Gib. I hate them.
1: Yes.
0: They're loud. They're often gas-powered, but they're a necessary evil, right? Well, a real time saver, maybe. Fitness researcher David Powell says no. Powell says a typical homeowner saves no more time using a leaf blower over a good old-fashioned leaf rake. I have a feeling you'd do this. Raking is better for you since you're working a dozen muscle groups in the process. If that's too much work, just mow over them. Research from Michigan State found mowing over all those leaves will give you healthier grass next spring. What's that, mulch?
1: Yeah, it turns into the mulch. By the way, don't throw away your if you have the little thing that takes the catches all of the detritus from your mower, save that and use it to create mulch and compost, because that's a great starter for you to be able to refertilize and re-establish a healthy lawn in the spring. The sound of the blower is too much. I understand, especially if you're a commercial level gardener and you're going from spot to spot and you got different surfaces, absolutely use them, but they're so loud and invasive, and people that work in audio like us, it's really, really irritating to have to deal with that.
0: Quick reminder, today's crossword puzzle of a word of the day is detritus. That's detritus.
1: Just trash. It's all the leavings.
0: We could have said trash.
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11: Here's the forecast for Northeast Nebraska. Lows level off around 51 and foggy tonight under cloudy skies. Northeasterly winds 5 to 10 miles per hour. High temperatures reach up to 62 with fog and spots early tomorrow. Cloudy skies expected. From the Weatherology Weather Center, I'm meteorologist Jennifer Wojcicki on 97.5 KEXL.
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0: There's a new study from UC San Diego on pain, and I want to share it with you. John Tesh here on Intelligence for Your Life. For chronic pain, they're recommending mindful meditation. Now, the folks in San Diego, the researchers, applied painful heat to people's legs in their study. But when those study subjects used mindfulness practices, they experienced far less pain. Brain scans showed that the areas of the brain that respond to pain didn't light up like they normally do. Now, if you're not sure how to be fully mindful, it's as simple as sitting still for a minute and really focusing on what you're seeing and hearing, noticing sounds, colors, noticing your breathing pattern. So try this. Set a one-minute timer on your phone. And then anytime you see something that draws your interest, like how the light plays on the wall or the sound of a bird outside, just turn on the timer. You focus on your breath along with what you see, hear, or feel for 1 minute. The scientists say that type of meditation can help with your pain.
1: Now that's intelligence for your life.
0: And coming up, a best-selling psychologist says one of the best things we can do for our mental health is to make fewer decisions. I'll explain why more choice tends to make us anxious and unhappy. That's next.

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1: So every day we make dozens of decisions, dozens and dozens of decisions, right? From what to eat for lunch to what to watch on Netflix. But endless choice, we now know, can chip away at our mental health. This is the latest from psychologist Dr. Barry Schwartz, who wrote one of my favorite books, The Paradox of Choice. He says having more options will make people anxious, indecisive, and surprisingly less happy with what they ultimately pick. These studies prove it. When it comes to 401k retirement accounts, the more options a company gave employees, the less likely employees were to sign up. Another study found that grocery store shoppers bought fewer jars of jam when they were presented with 24 flavors instead of just 6. And in a classroom study, students were more likely to complete an extra credit assignment when they were only given 6 topics to choose from instead of 30. I've had this experience myself when I was trying to decide which Snapple to purchase. This is because our brains actually don't like making decisions, because it requires more energy. And it's why Dr. Schwartz recommends limiting your choices when you can. Like if you find a shirt you like, buy it in multiple colors. And delegate decision-making to people you trust. Meanwhile, if you're looking to buy a new phone, find a friend who's happy with theirs and buy that one.
2: Intelligence for your life.
1: And coming up, for generations, we've been told the ideal human body temperature is 98.6 degrees Fahrenheit. And that if your temperature is any higher or lower, it signals a health problem. But a new study says it's time to revise that thinking because the average human temperature is changing. I'll tell you what the new temperature standard is and why it's changing.
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1: Pop quiz time here on the John Tesh program. What's the ideal human body temperature? Do you know what it is? For generations, we've been told it's 98.6 degrees Fahrenheit, right? Or exactly 37 degrees Celsius. In fact, those numbers are so universally accepted, they're highlighted on most thermometers. But according to new research from Stanford, the average human body temperature is gradually cooling. In fact, a healthy woman born today can expect her body to run about half a degree cooler than women born a generation ago. And a boy born today will have a body that runs a full degree cooler than their father's, or 97.5 degrees Fahrenheit on average. What's going on? Humans are less active than ever. After all, over the past 200 years, we've increasingly spent less time outdoors, for example, and more time getting cozy inside our homes. We've also transitioned from jobs that involved actively making things with our hands to ones that mostly involve sitting behind desks. Researchers say the upshot is we're burning less energy compared to our ancestors, so our bodies are adapting to a lower metabolic rate. And since our metabolism is linked to our body temperature, the bottom line is simple. Our average core temperature is getting cooler.
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4: 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Prostate cancer is the second leading cause of cancer death in American men. Over 27,000 men will die from prostate cancer this year. Men over age 65, those with a family history of the disease, and African American men are at higher risk for prostate cancer. Early prostate cancer often causes no symptoms, but it may be detected through blood tests or a physical exam. 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
8: Here's the forecast for Northeast Nebraska. Lows level off around 51 and foggy tonight under cloudy skies. Northeasterly winds 5 to 10 miles per hour. High temperatures reach up to 62 with fog in spots early tomorrow. Cloudy skies expected. From the Weatherology Weather Center, I'm meteorologist Jennifer Wojcicki on 97.5 KEXL.
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0: 97.5 KEXL. All right, my intelligent friends, do you try to do a good deed or two every day? Then you're probably less stressed than most people. This is according to the latest research from Yale University. They found that acts of kindness, from holding the door for somebody to bringing in the trash barrels for the from the street for your elderly neighbor, it can make you calmer and happier immediately and even long term. In their study, people rated their stress on a daily basis. When they worked in kind gestures during stressful days, they had much less tension and better moods. That's because when we help others, it gives us a sense of purpose and it puts our own troubles into perspective.
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All right, my intelligent friends, do you need a shot of courage to do something brave, like give a speech or go down a zip line on vacation? I'm headed for that soon. According to new research in the journal Scientific Reports, your snack of choice should be something sour, including lemons, perhaps grapefruit or sour cherries, or even Sour Patch Kids candy. Researchers say there's a psychological component at play here, since we tend to associate certain flavors with specific emotions and moods. Think about it. Sweet foods usually remind us of fun events like birthdays. Bitter foods tap into the primal part of our brain. It makes us more cautious and alert in case the bitterness comes from poison. And with sour foods, the researchers found we tend to associate those with feeling adventurous and taking chances. So, before a speech, try sipping lemon water or snacking on sour cherries before skydiving. It could make a huge difference, say the experts.

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1: All right, Gibbs, so what word do you struggle with? I actually have trouble with...
2: I'm sorry.
1: Oh, gosh, no. I was talking about like croissant or acai or schedule or Porsche or genre. I've always... This is really bad for me because I was a news reporter for so many years. I've always had a hard time with... I can't even say it, political. me and Tom Brokaw.
2: Also, I can't... Right. And the Achille Laurel. I can't say the Achille Laurel.
1: Do you have a word that's a problem?
2: I have a hard time saying both. I always say it like bowl, T-H, instead of both.
1: Oh, both.
2: You see, you don't even know what word I was saying. I say both. I'm not Canadian, but I say both instead of both. I can't say both.
1: The top words, a few of the top words that people say are hard. I mentioned croissant, acai, schedule, Porsche. Oh, yeah, because it's like Porsche or Porsche.
2: Yeah.
1: Genre, gyroscope. Worcestershire.
2: Yeah. Well, okay, Worcester is fair. Yeah.
1: Massachusetts, that's fair.
2: Is it?
1: The Massachusetts hard. Yeah. Hierarchy. These aren't that hard.
2: I mean, you're a professional.
1: Political is horrible.
2: You're a professional broadcaster. None of these should be hard. You know,
1: yeah, but they are.
2: I know, exactly. Yeah. They're hard for a lot of people. I think nobody knows how to say croissant because they don't want to be pretentious and say it correctly.
1: Yeah.
2: And so they say croissant. And then they feel dumb for saying it. So everybody kind of lives in that middle ground where they're
1: constant,
2: just like,
1: yeah. Croissant. Oh, you remember when the guy that we know that Doug went into Starbucks and he said, I'd like a grande or something like that. And the guy looked at him, barista looked at him and said, are you trying to say grande? He almost punched the guy in the face.
2: And that's when he started going to Dunkin'.
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11: Here's the forecast for Northeast Nebraska. Lows of aloft around 51 and foggy tonight under cloudy skies. Northeasterly winds 5 to 10 miles per hour. High temperatures reach up to 62 with fog in spots early tomorrow. Cloudy skies expected. From the Weatherology Weather Center, I'm meteorologist Jennifer Wojcicki on 97.5 KEXL.
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11: Here's the forecast for Northeast Nebraska. Lows level off around 51 and foggy tonight under cloudy skies. Northeasterly winds 5 to 10 miles per hour. High temperatures reach up to 62 with fog in spots early tomorrow. Cloudy skies expected. From the Weatherology Weather Center, I'm meteorologist Jennifer Wojcicki on 97.5 KEXL.
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9: Now, Flock has made numerous changes to these cameras' operations since they were installed, and this council didn't get to actually vote on those changes.
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11: William Wiesendorf was on the east side of what's now Main Street. James Lovell farmed on the west side.
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13: Here's the forecast for Northeast Nebraska. Lows level off around 51 and foggy tonight under cloudy skies. Northeasterly winds 5 to 10 miles per hour. High temperatures reach up to 62 with fog and spots early tomorrow. Cloudy skies expected. From the Weatherology Weather Center, I'm meteorologist Jennifer Wojcicki on 97.5 KEXL.
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11: Here's the forecast for Northeast Nebraska. Lows level off around 51, fog and spots overnight under overcast skies, northeasterly winds around 5 miles per hour. Cloudy skies with fog and spots early Tuesday, high temperatures reach up to 62. From the Weatherology Weather Center, I'm meteorologist Jennifer Wojcicki on 97.5 KEXL.
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6: 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Join Carson Sitzler and Phil Spiegel this Friday as Pierce plays host to Columbus Lakeview. The Blue Jays hope to continue their unbeaten season after a 42-14 win over Arlington last Friday as they open district play against a Viking squad that's looking to bounce back from a 48-42 shootout loss to Wahoo. 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
8: Here's the forecast for Northeast Nebraska. Lows level off around 51, fog and spots overnight under overcast skies, northeasterly winds around 5 miles per hour. Cloudy skies with fog and spots early Tuesday, high temperatures reach up to 62. From the Weatherology Weather Center, I'm meteorologist Jennifer Wojcicki on 97.5 KEXL.
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8: Here's the forecast for northeast Nebraska. Lows dip down to about 51 with fog and spots early overnight under overcast skies. Winds out of the north around 5 miles per hour. Cloudy skies expected again Tuesday. Slight chance for drizzle. High temperatures reach up to 62. From the Weatherology Weather Center, I'm meteorologist Jennifer Wojcicki on 97.5 KEXL.
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12: William Wiesendorf was on the east side of what's now Main Street. James Lovell farmed on the west side.
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13: Here's the forecast for Northeast Nebraska. Cloudy skies with fog overnight with lows around 51. Northerly winds around 5 miles per hour. Cloudy skies expected with fog and spots early Tuesday. Slight chance for drizzle. Highs level off around 62. From the Weatherology Weather Center, I'm meteorologist Jennifer Wojcicki on 97.5 KEXL.
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2: 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Join Carson Sitzler and Phil Spiegel this Friday as Pierce plays host to Columbus Lakeview. The Blue Jays hope to continue their unbeaten season after a 42-14 win over Arlington last Friday as they open district play against a Viking squad that's looking to bounce back from a 48-42 shootout loss to Wahoo. 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
6: 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James Lovell farmed on the west side.
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7: Here's the forecast for Northeast Nebraska. Cloudy skies with fog overnight with lows around 51. Northerly winds around 5 miles per hour. Cloudy skies expected with fog in spots early Tuesday. Slight chance for drizzle. Highs level off around 62. From the Weatherology Weather Center, I'm meteorologist Jennifer Wojcicki on 97.5 KEXL.
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5: 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The certified meteorologists at Weatherology have their eyes on the sky 24 hours a day. 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
6: Here's the forecast for Northeast Nebraska. Daytime highs approaching 62 with fog in spots early today under overcast skies with a slight chance for drizzle. Northeasterly winds 5 to 10 miles per hour. Cloudy skies expected again tonight. Slight chance for showers. Lows level off around 53. From the Weatherology Weather Center, I'm meteorologist Paul Frombly on 97.5 KEXL.
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12: 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Investors will be waiting to see how higher mortgage rates are impacting KB Home, and also from AutoZone if car owners are delaying repairs or if they're delaying purchase of a new car and fixing up their existing one. Cooling crude oil prices helped to lift stocks yesterday. Kevin Mann, president and CEO of Henyon & Walsh, says investors are also looking at a future that will be less dependent on the Strait of Hormuz.
13: Do I think the Strait of Hormuz becomes worthless? No. Do I think the Strait of Hormuz remains a passageway for a lot of large oil tankers? Yes. But I think there will be other alternatives as well.
12: Also today, Richmond Fed President Thomas Barkin speaks on the economy. He'll also answer questions. That's your Fox Business Report. I'm Jean Casola. Invested in you.
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1: The founding fathers of the United States protected freedom of the press because they believed a free and independent press was essential to preserving liberty and preventing government abuse, holding leaders and candidates accountable, and keeping citizens informed. Democracy depends on the public having access to accurate information before voting and participating in government. In the spirit of the Fourth Estate, the Norfolk Daily News and News Talk WJEG presents Decision 2026, a candidate forum Tuesday, October 6th in the Norfolk City Council Chambers. From 5:30 till 7 p.m., candidates for Norfolk City Council will be questioned by our reporters, followed by candidates for the Norfolk Public School Board of Education from 7 until 8:30. 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
2: From the WJAG and Norfolk Daily News Newsroom, I'm Paul Hughes. Electric bicycles, e-scooters, one-wheels, e-skateboards, and other motorized rideable devices are becoming increasingly common on Norfolk streets, sidewalks, trails, and city parks. The City of Norfolk is asking residents and visitors to complete a short survey to help the city better understand how these devices are being used throughout the community and how people experience them as riders, pedestrians, bicyclists, and motorists. A link to the survey is available at norfolkne.gov. 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
3: Here's the forecast for Northeast Nebraska. Daytime highs approaching 62 with fog in spots early today under overcast skies with a slight chance for drizzle. Northeasterly winds 5 to 10 miles per hour. Cloudy skies expected again tonight. Slight chance for showers. Lows level off around 53. From the Weatherology Weather Center, I'm meteorologist Paul Frombly on 97.5 KEXL.
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More music, more variety. Good morning, it's Kylie. Just wanted to let you know there is new Noah Kahan coming up. I've got it at your collective soul. It's 97.5 KEXL.

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14: 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It's Kylie. It's the Wake Up Show. Tuesday, September 22nd. Why is fall the best? You've got sweater weather, hoodie weather, pumpkin patches.

0: Bells, football, corn mazes, Halloween. Oh, come on, let's count the ways. How many was that? Was that like 10? That was a lot of reasons to love fall. It's Kylie. All right, coming up. We did New York Con. That was a lot of fun. Let's toss in some Bruno, Aerosmith. Do we have room for Michael Jackson, Gwen Stefani, Tame Impala? Yep, we do. Gonna do it all this hour right here on The Wake Up Show. 97.5 KEXL. Good morning.
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8: Here's the forecast for Northeast Nebraska. Daytime highs approaching 62 with fog in spots early today under overcast skies with a slight chance for drizzle. Northeasterly winds 5 to 10 miles per hour. Cloudy skies expected again tonight. Slight chance for showers. Lows level off around 53. From the Weatherology Weather Center, I'm meteorologist Paul Frombly on 97.5 KEXL.
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0: 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It's Kylie and it is the first day of fall. So if you didn't know, let's learn a little more about this season.
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0: I question everything these days. 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Those are all true facts. But anymore, you can't believe everything you hear, right? Well, believe this. I got Bieber. You believer? Believe it. Got Bieber coming up, and we'll get onto our latest music news as well in just a bit on 97.5 KEXL.
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19: Here's the forecast for Northeast Nebraska. Daytime highs approaching 62 with fog in spots early today under overcast skies with a slight chance for drizzle. Northeasterly winds 5 to 10 miles per hour. Cloudy skies expected again tonight. Slight chance for showers. Lows level off around 53. From the Weatherology Weather Center, I'm meteorologist Paul Frombly on 97.5 KEXL.
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1: Madonna and Charlie XCX are releasing a remix called Danceteria After Hours. It'll be out on Thursday. What's a danceteria? Or is it danceteria? Danceteria, is it like a discotheque? Like a cafeteria for dancing? I don't know, but it sounds fun. We know Taylor Swift will receive the first ever Artist Director honors at the upcoming MTV VMAs. Also, Calvin Harris set a Guinness World Record for largest DJ set crowd in history with 1.6 million in Sao Paulo, Brazil, last February. And finally, in our music news today, Kansas has announced tour dates for 2027. Not this date, the band. But you know what? They can't even come. They're going everywhere. And they can't even come to Nebraska? You're going to have to head to Sioux Falls. That's probably about the closest to check out Kansas. They'll be there next October. That's so far away. Coming up, not far away, we've got local news from the WJAG newsroom. And I promised you some Gwen Stefani yet this hour. So let's do that. It's on the way from 97.5 KEXL.
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4: The founding fathers of the United States protected freedom of the press because they believed a free and independent press was essential to preserving liberty and preventing government abuse, holding leaders and candidates accountable, and keeping citizens informed. Democracy depends on the public having access to accurate information before voting and participating in government. In the spirit of the Fourth Estate, the Norfolk Daily News and News Talk WJEG presents Decision 2026, a candidate forum Tuesday, October 6th in the Norfolk City Council chambers. From 5:30 till 7 p.m., candidates for Norfolk City Council will be questioned by our reporters, followed by candidates for the Norfolk Public School Board of Education from 7 until 8:30. 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
11: From the WJAG and Norfolk Daily News Newsroom, I'm Paul Hughes. A Madison man faces a possible lengthy prison sentence after being convicted of three charges in Madison County District Court on Friday in connection to two domestic incidents earlier this year. The Norfolk Daily News reports 20-year-old Gabrielle Casarubias pleaded guilty to attempted kidnapping, terroristic threats, and third-degree domestic assault. Casarubias had been set for sentencing on Friday in another case in which he was convicted of possession of marijuana with intent to deliver, a crime punishable by up to 20 years in prison. District Judge Michael Long continued his sentencing and set sentencing on all of the convictions for Tuesday, November 10th. A Meet the Candidates forum is set for tonight. Candidates for the Lower Elkhorn Natural Resources District, Norfolk Public Schools Board of Education, and Northeast Community College Board of Governors will be on hand. Each candidate will give a short presentation and take questions from the public. The forum is slated for the Elkhorn Valley Museum tonight, beginning at 7 p.m. That's news from the WJAG and Norfolk Daily News Newsroom. For those stories and more, go to WJAG.com.
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5: Happy fall. It is Tuesday, September 22nd, a.k.a. the autumnal equinox for the fancies. If you want to sound fancy today, say happy autumnal equinox, sire. It's Kylie. Coming up this hour, are you ready to get weird? We haven't yet. Believe it or not, but we will. Strange But True News 717. The longest meat snack was just unveiled in Nebraska. All right, way to go, Nebraska. Toys R Us making a comeback. And candy corn beer. Let's talk about that. 717. It's the Wake Up Show on 97.5 KEXL.
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0: So does your neighborhood have what it takes to help you live to be 100? Here are the factors associated with a longer life, according to Washington State University. First, your neighborhood should be easily walkable. Studies show that the more access you have to parks, restaurants, and shops that are within walking distance, the longer you're likely to live, because that encourages you to be more active, which boosts your overall health. It also helps if your neighbors are all different ages. Researchers found a strong correlation between so-called mixed-age communities and living a longer life. It's because different generations expose you to a variety of social opportunities. It helps satisfy your brain's craving for novelty. So the more diverse your community's age range, the less likely you'll feel out of touch and alone, and the longer you will likely live. I'm John Tesh with today's Intelligence for Your Life Minute.
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3: Here's the forecast for Northeast Nebraska. Daytime highs approaching 62 with fog in spots early today under overcast skies with a slight chance for drizzle. Northeasterly winds 5 to 10 miles per hour. Cloudy skies expected again tonight. Slight chance for showers. Lows level off around 53. From the Weatherology Weather Center, I'm meteorologist Paul Trombley on 97.5 KEXL.

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2: Today, of course, is the first day of fall, but it also happens to be National Ice Cream Cone Day. Why? Why on the first day of fall? It's almost like somebody realized, uh-oh, summer's over and we forgot to have a National Ice Cream Cone Day. Okay, let's make it today. Another strange but true news, ConAgra has unspooled a Slim Jim measuring 429 feet and 5.4 inches long. They did this in Nebraska to break a Guinness World Record for the longest meat snack. Yeah, that's a record. And ConAgra holds it, Nebraska. Did you know 8 years ago, Toys R Us was totally wiped out? But they're continuing their comeback. They plan to open 120 new stores this holiday season, pushing their total from around 40 to 160. All right. I used to work at Toys R Us. You got paid to play with toys. As a matter of fact, if you're a cashier and you weren't playing with toys, you weren't doing your job. We know Shock Top has unveiled a new candy corn wheat. It's a limited edition beer they've created with Spirit Halloween. Oh my gosh, that's funny. Also, Spirit is going to be selling a costume featuring Wedgehead, the Shock Top mascot. And finally, we're going to talk more about this coming up. Recruiters are saying that young people are bringing a really bizarre item to their job interviews, and it's hurting their chances of getting a job. What is it? We'll talk more right around 7:35, right here on 97.5 KEXL.
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9: With a look at sports, I'm Pat Cavey. Nebraska volleyball continues to stay atop of the leaderboards as the Huskers retain the number one spot in the ABCA Top 25 rankings released yesterday, earning 48 of the 63 total votes. Nebraska capped a 3-0 week with wins over Creighton, North Carolina, and Florida Gulf Coast, but did drop a set to both the Tar Heels and the Eagles in closing out the week. It's the 127th overall appearance for the Huskers at the number one spot, which is the most for any team in the rankings history. Nebraska will return to the court tomorrow for a resumption of their suspended match against Missouri earlier this month. Outside of Nebraska, Creighton saw a 5-spot slip but managed to remain in the ranks as they currently sit 25th overall. The Blue Jays saw their losing streak stretch to 5 after dropping contests to the Huskers, unbeaten Kansas State, and previous number 15 Texas A&M. They now get ready to open conference play Friday at St. John's. At the Division II level, Wayne State stayed second at the AVCA Terra Flex coaches poll released yesterday, receiving 1,112 points and one first place vote in the process. On an individual side, the Wildcats' Chandity Robles was named the NSIC Offensive Player of the Week after averaging 3.88 kills and 3.75 digs per set in wins over Winona State and Concordia St. Paul, including a 20-kill, 23-dig outing against the 5th-ranked Golden Bears. Nebraska men's basketball picked up a big piece in the 2027 recruiting class in the commitment of 5-star Dawson Batty yesterday. The 6'8"4 becomes just the second 5-star commit in Nebraska history, joining Bryce McGowan's earlier this decade after he chose the Huskers over Kansas, Kentucky, Virginia, Houston, and a plethora of others. On the high school side, both Luthan High and Norfolk Catholic girls golf teams hit the course in Hardington yesterday for the Cedar Catholic invite. For individual results, Luthan High's Emerson Rose Hancock came away with a fifth-place finish with a score of 103, while Norfolk Catholic's J.C. Arnes was seventh at a score of 110. As for the team side, the Eagles were third overall at 468, while the Knights were seventh at 571. On our local and area sports counter for today, Norfolk girls golf team participates in the Fremont Triangular starting at 9:30. Norfolk softball welcomes Grand Island, while Norfolk Catholic volleyball takes part in the Columbus Lakeview Triangular. Both outings start at 5. Norfolk volleyball visits Grand Island at 6:30, and Luthan High volleyball heads to Laurel Concord Coleridge at 7:30. That's a look at sports. I'm Pat Gavay.
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0: 97.5 KESL, more music and variety. Wake up show, it's Kylie. Good morning, happy fall. Recruiters are saying that young people are bringing a really bizarre item to their job interviews, and it's hurting their chances of getting a job. Here is one recruiter explaining what she is seeing.
1: My Gen Z candidates are showing up to their interviews with iced coffee, iced latte in hand, and here's how I perceive that as a recruiter with 16 years of experience that deals with mostly Fortune 500, super buttoned up corporations. It is perceived that when you show up with an iced coffee or an iced latte, that this interview is just like a stop on your list of errands for the day. It looks like you went to Target, then you went to Starbucks, now you're stopping by your interview, then you're on to the next thing. Don't show up with the iced coffee or the iced latte.
0: Okay, thoughts. At first, I thought, she is so done with people showing up with their iced coffees and lattes. And then I thought, is she being a little ticky-tacky? And I thought, she does this all day, every day, and she's seen it. And then I thought, what's the difference between bringing something? Because I always like to have a bottle of water, you know, if you get a little cough or something, right? I take a bottle of water with me. That's acceptable, right? Would you show up with a coffee? Yeah, maybe. But maybe that coffee's been in your mug all morning or all day before you get to your interview. It's the iced thing. It's the fact that you did stop off before and made this part of your day. I think that's what her deal is on that. Either way, good to know. Keep it in mind. Okay, if you're not getting the job, maybe it's your iced coffee. Maybe it's your icy attitude. That's usually my problem. I don't drink coffee. It's 97.5 KEXL. I need to drink more coffee. No, I don't. I don't need the extra energy. Calm it down, Kylie.
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10: Here's the forecast for Northeast Nebraska. Daytime highs approaching 62 with fog in spots early today under overcast skies with a slight chance for drizzle. Northeasterly winds 5 to 10 miles per hour. Cloudy skies expected again tonight. Slight chance for showers. Lows level off around 53. From the Weatherology Weather Center, I'm meteorologist Paul Frombly on 97.5 KEXL.
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1: Shaquille O'Neal is officially an honorary FBI special agent after graduating from the FBI National Academy. He also joked for his new FBI buddies to arrest Charles Barkley if they happen to see him. Arnold Schwarzenegger is releasing a new self-help book in January called Better Every Day, an action plan for full life. We're also hearing America's Got Talent might be moving production out of California and into either Georgia or Tennessee. This comes after, was it American Idol that's going to be moving as well? A lot of them, a lot of movie production companies are moving to Tennessee outside of Nashville, which is why so many Nashville stars stopped by to see Brad Pitt while he was filming his movie in the area, Heart of the Beast. Meanwhile, in other Brad Pitt news, Brad Pitt returns as former stuntman Cliff Booth in the trailer for The Further Misadventures of Cliff Booth. It'll be released for 2 weeks in IMAX theaters on November 25th, then hits Netflix December 23rd. In other entertainment news, the Sound of Music Museum has opened in Austria, where else? And finally, if you follow any of the secret lives of Mormon wives, Taylor Frankie Paul has now quit again. She was on the show, and then she got let go from the show, and then they hired her back, and now she says she has quit the secret lives of Mormon wives. So there's that. It's our entertainment news on 97.5 KEXL.
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8: I'm Ty Stevens, and I'm from Page, Nebraska. I was in Valentine, Nebraska at the high school state finals, and I caught my thumb in my dally, and went to the hospital in Valentine, and they flew me here. Came to Dr. Hartzell right away, and he reattached it. I was here for a week after I cut my thumb off. I just think that we're really lucky to have someone like him that can do these kind of surgeries. He's just so good at what he does. He leaves a good impression. Caring, that's what Faith Health means to me.
9: From the WJAG and Norfolk Daily News newsroom, I'm Paul Hughes. Governor Jim Pillen discussed issues involving the Department of Health and Human Services during his monthly radio call-in show yesterday. An O'Neill caller expressed concern, saying she'd heard the governor wants to take another 5% next year from what she called the disability community. Pillen responded by saying, quote, some of the news is storytelling and lacking in facts.
10: The hardcore reality is that we are working to improve services to Nebraskans. Let's just talk about the disability. That when I became governor, for families that had a developmental disability baby born, waited for 8 years before they got any support from the state. And that had been going on for 35 years. We found $20 million. We put a plan in place, and we solved it in 18 months.
9: Dillon said his administration had cut income taxes by $1 billion and that tax cuts require a reduction in spending. He added he's aiming to decrease expenses in running state government while improving quality to create a tax cut rather than a tax shift. That's news from the WJAG and Norfolk Daily News newsroom. For that story and more, go to WJAG.com.
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up your wake up with the music that'll get you moving and on your feet. 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

back. Celine Dion, 97.5 KEXL, man. She's had a rough go of it, battling stiff person syndrome. She's now feeling well enough to get back to performing, and she is doing a residency right now in Paris. The other day, she surprised fans. She got up on top of a car and started singing, which was a good sign. I should be like on the hospital signs. You know, when you're in the hospital and they ask you your pain tolerance, and there's the smiley faces and the 1 to 10. It should be like, can you get up on top of a car and sing? And then if you can, you know you're doing pretty dang good. It's 97.5 KEXL.

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1: the Animal Shelter of Northeast Nebraska invites you to their annual barbecue Sunday, September 27th from 11 to 3 at the Warhorse Event Center. 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
2: The founding fathers of the United States protected freedom of the press because they believed a free and independent press was essential to preserving liberty and preventing government abuse, holding leaders and candidates accountable, and keeping citizens informed. Democracy depends on the public having access to accurate information before voting and participating in government. In the spirit of the Fourth Estate, the Norfolk Daily News and News Talk WJEG presents Decision 2026, a candidate forum Tuesday, October 6th in the Norfolk City Council chambers. From 5:30 till 7 p.m., candidates for Norfolk City Council will be questioned by our reporters, followed by candidates for the Norfolk Public School Board of Education from 7 until 8:30. 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
4: With a look at sports, I'm Pat Covey. Nebraska volleyball continues to stay atop of the leaderboards as the Huskers retain the number one spot in the AVCA Top 25 rankings released yesterday, earning 48 of the 63 total votes. Nebraska capped a 3-0 week with wins over Creighton, North Carolina, and Florida Gulf Coast, but did drop a set to both the Tar Heels and the Eagles in closing out the week. It's the 127th overall appearance for the Huskers at the number one spot, which is the most for any team in the rankings history. Nebraska will return to the court tomorrow for a resumption of their suspended match against Missouri earlier this month. Outside of Nebraska, Creighton saw a five-spot slip but managed to remain in the ranks as they currently sit 25th overall. The Blue Jays saw their losing streak stretch to five after dropping contests to the Huskers, unbeaten Kansas State, and previous number 15 Texas A&M. They now get ready to open conference play Friday at St. John's. At the Division II level, Wayne State stayed second at the AVCA Terra Flex coaches poll released yesterday, receiving 1,112 points and one first-place vote in the process. On an individual side, the Wildcats' Chanity Robles was named the NSIC Offensive Player of the Week after averaging 3.88 kills and 3.75 digs per set in wins over Winona State and Concordia St. Paul, including a 20-kill, 23-dig outing against the 5th-ranked Golden Bears. Nebraska men's basketball picked up a big piece in the 2027 recruiting class in the commitment of five-star Dawson Batty yesterday. The 6'8" becomes just the second five-star commit in Nebraska history, joining Bryce McGowan's earlier this decade after he chose the Huskers over Kansas, Kentucky, Virginia, Houston, and a plethora of others. On the high school side, both Luthan High and Norfolk Catholic girls golf teams hit the course in Hardington yesterday for the Cedar Catholic invite. For individual results, Luthan High's Emerson Rose Hancock came away with a fifth-place finish with a score of 103, while Norfolk Catholic's J.C. Arnes was seventh at a score of 110. As for the team side, the Eagles were third overall at 468, while the Knights were seventh at 571. On our local and area sports counter for today, Norfolk girls golf team participates in the Fremont Triangular starting at 9:30. Norfolk softball welcomes Grand Island, while Norfolk Catholic volleyball takes part in the Columbus Lakeview Triangular. Both outings start at 5. Norfolk volleyball visits Grand Island at 6:30, and Lutheran High volleyball heads to Laurel Concord Coleridge at 7:30. That's a look at sports. I'm Pat Gavay.
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1: 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It's 97.5 KEXL, September 22nd. It's Kylie. Good morning. Have not played this song yet on the morning show since we learned of Duncan Cheek's passing last week at the age of 56. So I want to make sure to do it because it is a fantastic one. Here is Duncan Cheek. Barely Breathing. 97.5 KEXL. I know.

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10: Here's the forecast for Northeast Nebraska. Daytime highs approaching 62 with fog in spots early today under overcast skies with a slight chance for drizzle. Northeasterly winds 5 to 10 miles per hour. Cloudy skies expected again tonight. Slight chance for showers. Lows level off around 53. From the Weatherology Weather Center, I'm meteorologist Paul Frombly on 97.5 KEXL.
5: Weather thanks to Velocity Clinical Research in Window World of Northeast Nebraska. 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
2: Politicians like Senator Pete Ricketts are the problem. 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But when working people need his help, it's always the same old story. Crickets from Ricketts. 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

Coming up on the Wake Up Show, let's talk about things adults have had to explain to other adults more in just about 15. 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

0: It's a bit of variety for your morning. Happy fall. 97.5 KEXL, September 22nd. It's Kylie. Adults are sharing the wildest things they've had to explain to other adults. Things you wouldn't think you would have to explain to other adults. One person had to explain to another adult how their sister could drive to Alaska. The other adult was like, how is that possible? It's an island. And they were like, no, it's not. It's a peninsula. You drive to Canada and then you go over. You can drive to Alaska. Someone else told another person that Anne Frank was a fictional character. Word. Somebody else said, I walked into the break room just in time to stop a coworker from cooking a can of corn in the microwave. An unopened can of corn in the microwave. Another adult said they had to explain to a grown human who went to college for nursing what a semicircle was. They said they had to literally tell her that it was half a circle, a semicircle, half circle. Somebody else had to explain to their cousin's husband, who was 35 at the time, that thunder does not come from two clouds crashing into each other. I just read that one for the first time. I got a little choked up and that's funny. Okay, so somebody had to explain to their cousin's husband, who was 35 at the time, that thunder does not come from two clouds crashing into each other. Oh no, you had to be 35 when you learned that. Oh, good mighty. It's precious. Somebody else said, I had a colleague once, a grown man who didn't know that indoor cats use litter boxes. He genuinely thought they did their business all over the house. Okay, this is better when I just read these blind. I'm going to keep going. Somebody else said, I've had a patient ask me if you could get the flu twice. Another person said, I was working in a bike store when an older lady came in to return a roll of reflective tape. She said it didn't work because when she took the tape into her dark closet, she couldn't see anything. Okay, the reflective tape didn't work because when she went to her dark closet, she couldn't see anything. All right, let's do two more. My niece, not mine, but somebody said my niece didn't know that pickles were made from cucumber. She thought there was a pickle tree or pickle bush somewhere. I've heard of that from other people. And number 10, things adults have had to explain to other adults. Somebody said I had to explain to my friend that salmonella is not the Spanish word for salmon. Actually, the Spanish word for salmon is salmon. Did you know? No. Did you know that no is the Spanish word for no? Well, now you know. See? See what we did there? See. Yes. See is the Spanish word for yes. We just learned so much. It's 97.5 KEXL.
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8: Here's the forecast for Northeast Nebraska. Highs around 62 and foggy early today under cloudy skies. Winds out of the east, 5 to 10 miles per hour. Lows dip down to about 53 tonight. Slight chance of rain showers. Overcast tomorrow. Chance of rain showers. Highs level off around 66. From the Weatherology Weather Center, I'm meteorologist Paul Frombly on 97.5 KEXL.
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1: The founding fathers of the United States protected freedom of the press because they believed a free and independent press was essential to preserving liberty and preventing government abuse, holding leaders and candidates accountable, and keeping citizens informed. Democracy depends on the public having access to accurate information before voting and participating in government. In the spirit of the Fourth Estate, the Norfolk Daily News and News Talk WJEG presents Decision 2026, a candidate forum Tuesday, October 6th in the Norfolk City Council chambers. From 5:30 till 7 p.m., candidates for Norfolk City Council will be questioned by our reporters, followed by candidates for the Norfolk Public School Board of Education from 7 until 8:30. 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

97.5 KEXL. It's Kylie. It's going to do it for the Wake Up Show. Happy fall. I'm going to leave you with this one right here. It is Sweater Weather from the Neighborhood. Have a great day. 10 at 10's next. Michael J's in it too. Bye.

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10: From the WJAG and Norfolk Daily News Newsroom, I'm Paul Hughes. Governor Jim Pillen discussed issues involving the Department of Health and Human Services during his monthly radio call-in show yesterday. An O'Neill caller expressed concern, saying she'd heard the governor wants to take another 5% next year from what she called the disability community. Pillen responded by saying, quote, "Some of the news is storytelling and lacking in facts."
11: The hardcore reality is that we are working to improve services to Nebraskans. Let's just talk about the disability. That when I became governor, for families that had a developmental disability baby born, waited for 8 years before they got any support from the state. And that had been going on for 35 years. We found $20 million. We put a plan in place, and we solved it in 18 months.
10: Pillen said his administration had cut income taxes by $1 billion and that tax cuts require a reduction in spending. He added he's aiming to decrease expenses in running state government while improving quality to create a tax cut rather than a tax shift. Electric bicycles, e-scooters, one-wheels, e-skateboards, and other motorized rideable devices are becoming increasingly common on Norfolk streets, sidewalks, trails, and city parks. The City of Norfolk is asking residents and visitors to complete a short survey to help the city better understand how these devices are being used throughout the community and how people experience them as riders, pedestrians, bicyclists, and motorists. A link to the survey is available at norfolkne.gov. A Meet the Candidates forum is set for tonight. Candidates for the Lower Elkhorn Natural Resources District, Norfolk Public Schools Board of Education, and Northeast Community College Board of Governors will be on hand. Each candidate will give a short presentation and take questions from the public. The forum is slated for the Elkhorn Valley Museum tonight, beginning at 7 p.m. That's news from the WJAG and Norfolk Daily News Newsroom. For those stories and more, go to WJAG.com.
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12: Here's the forecast for Northeast Nebraska. Highs around 62 and foggy early today under cloudy skies. Winds out of the east, 5 to 10 miles per hour. Lows dip down to about 53 tonight. Slight chance of rain showers. Overcast tomorrow. Chance of rain showers. Highs level off around 66. From the Weatherology Weather Center, I'm meteorologist Paul Frombly on 97.5 KEXL.
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5: 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The Blue Jays hope to continue their unbeaten season after a 42-14 win over Arlington last Friday as they open district play against a Viking squad that's looking to bounce back from a 48-42 shootout loss to Wahoo. 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
6: Here's the forecast for Northeast Nebraska. Highs around 62 and foggy early today under cloudy skies. Winds out of the east, 5 to 10 miles per hour. Lows dip down to about 53 tonight. Slight chance of rain showers. Overcast tomorrow. Chance of rain showers. Highs level off around 66. From the Weatherology Weather Center, I'm meteorologist Paul Frombly on 97.5 KEXL.
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9: 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They were happy with their food, always our desire, and many were enjoying the weekly specials which start on Tuesday. Saw four meals of the Mexican Street Corn Bowl, and the steak stir fry was also a big hit, plus our prime rib, which was always on the menu. 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
1: Here's the forecast for Northeast Nebraska. Highs around 62 and foggy early today under cloudy skies. Winds out of the east, 5 to 10 miles per hour. Lows dip down to about 53 tonight. Slight chance of rain showers. Overcast tomorrow. Chance of rain showers. Highs level off around 66. From the Weatherology Weather Center, I'm meteorologist Paul Frombly on 97.5 KEXL.
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8: Here's the forecast for Northeast Nebraska. Slight chance for drizzle today, otherwise cloudy skies expected. Daytime highs approaching 64. Easterly winds 5 to 10 miles per hour. Cloudy skies expected again tonight, slight chance for drizzle. Lows level off around 54. From the Weatherology Weather Center, I'm meteorologist Jennifer Wojcicki on 97.5 KEXL.
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2: The founding fathers of the United States protected freedom of the press because they believed a free and independent press was essential to preserving liberty and preventing government abuse, holding leaders and candidates accountable, and keeping citizens informed. Democracy depends on the public having access to accurate information before voting and participating in government. In the spirit of the Fourth Estate, the Norfolk Daily News and News Talk WJEG presents Decision 2026, a candidate forum Tuesday, October 6th in the Norfolk City Council chambers. From 5:30 till 7 p.m., candidates for Norfolk City Council will be questioned by our reporters, followed by candidates for the Norfolk Public School Board of Education from 7 until 8:30. 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
6: From the WJAG Norfolk Daily News newsroom, I'm Bill Seifert. A Norfolk City Council voted down a proposal that would have reduced Actis Nutrition's biological oxygen demand limits, opting instead to give the company 43 days to install odor control. A Norfolk Daily News reports the resolution would have authorized City Public Works Director Steve Ramish to reduce the company's BOD limit from 8,000 pounds per day to 4,000 pounds per day. Actis Nutrition representative Zoran Verbeck said the 4,000-pound limit would force them to shut the plant down. Council member Corey Hildebrand pointed to the company's comments during an earlier council meeting when representatives indicated little could be done to address the odor.
7: And we're just asking you to lessen the odor, and I believe that's been addressed. And you were standing at the same podium and said, it's dairy. There's nothing I can do about the odor. You're going to have odor. And now, this time, since April, now we can control the odor. So you're asking us to trust you. We trusted you the last time in April when you were standing at that podium. Why today would we trust you?
6: After discussion, the resolution failed with only council members Jeff Jensen and Hildebrand voting in favor of the proposal. Instead, the council agreed to give Actis Nutrition until Tuesday, November 3rd, to install its odor control system. A Meet the Candidates forum is set for tonight. Candidates for the Lower Elkhorn Natural Resources District, Norfolk Public Schools Board of Education, and Northeast Community College Board of Governors will be on hand. Each candidate will give a short presentation and take questions from the public. The forum is slated for the Elkhorn Valley Museum tonight, beginning at 7 p.m. And you're invited to attend the Brandenburg Student Success Center groundbreaking and dedication celebration during Wayne State's homecoming weekend. The celebration will take place Friday, October 2nd, on the south side of the Brandenburg Hall. That's news from the WJAG and Norfolk Daily News Newsroom. I'm Bill Seifert. For these stories and more, go to WJAG.com.
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8: Here's the forecast for Northeast Nebraska. Slight chance for drizzle today. Otherwise, cloudy skies expected. Daytime highs approaching 64. Easterly winds 5 to 10 miles per hour. Cloudy skies expected again tonight. Slight chance for drizzle. Lows level off around 54. From the Weatherology Weather Center, I'm meteorologist Jennifer Wojcicki on 97.5 KEXL.
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11: Here's the forecast for Northeast Nebraska. Slight chance for drizzle today. Otherwise, cloudy skies expected. Daytime highs approaching 64. Easterly winds 5 to 10 miles per hour. Cloudy skies expected again tonight. Slight chance for drizzle. Lows level off around 54. From the Weatherology Weather Center, I'm meteorologist Jennifer Wojcicki on 97.5 KEXL.
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12: The founding fathers of the United States protected freedom of the press because they believed a free and independent press was essential to preserving liberty and preventing government abuse, holding leaders and candidates accountable, and keeping citizens informed. Democracy depends on the public having access to accurate information before voting and participating in government. In the spirit of the Fourth Estate, the Norfolk Daily News and News Talk WJEG presents Decision 2026, a candidate forum Tuesday, October 6th in the Norfolk City Council chambers. From 5:30 till 7 p.m., candidates for Norfolk City Council will be questioned by our reporters, followed by candidates for the Norfolk Public School Board of Education from 7 until 8:30. 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
13: Here's the forecast for Northeast Nebraska. Slight chance for drizzle today. Otherwise, cloudy skies expected. Daytime highs approaching 64. Easterly winds 5 to 10 miles per hour. Cloudy skies expected again tonight. Slight chance for drizzle. Lows level off around 54. From the Weatherology Weather Center, I'm meteorologist Jennifer Wojcicki on 97.5 KEXL.
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1: So does your neighborhood have what it takes to help you live to be 100? 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First, your neighborhood should be easily walkable. Studies show that the more access you have to parks, restaurants, and shops that are within walking distance, the longer you're likely to live, because that encourages you to be more active, which boosts your overall health. 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It's because different generations expose you to a variety of social opportunities. 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So the more diverse your community's age range, the less likely you'll feel out of touch and alone, and the longer you will likely live. I'm John Tesh with today's Intelligence for Your Life Minute.
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13: Here's the forecast for Northeast Nebraska. Slight chance for drizzle this afternoon. Otherwise, cloudy skies expected. Daytime highs approaching 64. Winds out of the east, 8 to 15 miles per hour. Cloudy skies expected again. Tonight, slight chance for drizzle. Lows dip down to about 54. From the Weatherology Weather Center, I'm meteorologist Jennifer Wojcicki on 97.5 KEXL.
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2: The founding fathers of the United States protected freedom of the press because they believed a free and independent press was essential to preserving liberty and preventing government abuse, holding leaders and candidates accountable, and keeping citizens informed. Democracy depends on the public having access to accurate information before voting and participating in government. In the spirit of the Fourth Estate, the Norfolk Daily News and News Talk WJEG presents Decision 2026, a candidate forum Tuesday, October 6th in the Norfolk City Council chambers. From 5:30 till 7 p.m., candidates for Norfolk City Council will be questioned by our reporters, followed by candidates for the Norfolk Public School Board of Education from 7 until 8:30. 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
10: Here's the forecast for Northeast Nebraska. Slight chance for drizzle this afternoon. Otherwise, cloudy skies expected. Daytime highs approaching 64. Winds out of the east, 8 to 15 miles per hour. Cloudy skies expected again tonight. Slight chance for drizzle. Lows dip down to about 54. From the Weatherology Weather Center, I'm meteorologist Jennifer Wojcicki on 97.5 KEXL.
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1: It's BTS Swim on 97.5 KEXL, the station playing the 80s, 90s, Toucan today on your Tuesday afternoon. Hopefully you're doing well. Hey, check out the Patch Health Fair coming up this weekend, Friday and Saturday. 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Details coming up for you. And hey, the Animal Shelter of Northeast Nebraska invites you to their annual barbecue event. It's coming up on Sunday, 11 to 3 at the Warhorse Event Center. We'll fill you in coming up. Got the band Camino on the way, Alanis Morissette and Don Henley on 97.5 KEXL.
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11: Here's the forecast for Northeast Nebraska. Cloudy skies expected this afternoon with daytime highs approaching 64. Easterly winds 8 to 15 miles per hour. Cloudy skies expected again tonight. Slight chance of rain showers. Lows level off around 54. From the Weatherology Weather Center, I'm meteorologist Jennifer Wojcicki on 97.5 KEXL.
1: 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Mid-60s tomorrow on Wednesday. Could see showers early in the day. Chance for scattered thunderstorms tomorrow night, 57 into Thursday as well, 67 on Thursday. Downtown Norfolk area checking in 68 with the Bank Camino on 97.5 KEXL.

0: It's Don Henley. All She Wants to Do Is Dance on 97.5 KEXL, your Tuesday afternoon. Hopefully it's a good Tuesday afternoon for you. 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It's Planned Approach to Community Health. And we'll be broadcasting live bright and early Friday morning from the Lifelong Learning Center on the campus of Northeast Community College in Norfolk, featuring low-cost health screenings, seminars, and demonstrations. 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Blood draws on Saturday as well. 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And the Animal Shelter of Northeast Nebraska invites you to their annual barbecue event. It's coming up this Sunday from 11 to 3 at the Warhorse Event Center. 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And it benefits the Animal Shelter of Northeast Nebraska. The event this Sunday from 11 to 3 at the Warhorse Event Center.
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0: 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The EAS will provide timely emergency warnings. 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

0: It's Bon Jovi, who says you can't go home on 97.5 KEXL your Tuesday afternoon as we bring it to you from the Burger King of Norfolk Studios. Yeah, check out Burger King, South 13th or Benjamin Avenue in Norfolk. High school football coverage coming up on Friday night on 97.5 KEXL. Join Carson Schnitzler and Philip Spiegel this Friday as Pierce plays host to Columbus Lakeview. The Blue Jays hope to continue their unbeaten season after a 42-14 win over Arlington last Friday as they open district play against a Viking squad that's looking to bounce back from a loss to Wahoo this last weekend. We apologize for the error yesterday as we inadvertently said that was a shutout game. It was, in fact, a 48-42 win for Wahoo as they defeated Columbus Lakeview. And so we have Pierce and Columbus Lakeview at Pierce on Friday night. And we invite you to be a part of the action with the pregame at 6:40, kickoff at 7. And that's coming up on Friday night on 97.5 KEXL. Got news headlines on the way for you. 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
6: From the WJAG Norfolk Daily News Newsroom, I'm Bill Seifert. Early Monday evening, the Norfolk Fire Division was dispatched to 5009 North 12th Street for an apartment building on fire. According to Captain Landon Grothy, first arriving crews found smoke coming from the roof vents. Fire attack crews entered and encountered moderate smoke conditions with minimal heat. The fire was quickly located and extinguished. Norfolk and Hayter Fire remained on the scene to conduct salvage and overhaul operations. A member of the U.S. House Agriculture Committee is frustrated because the Senate has yet to pass a farm bill. Minnesota Republican Brad Finstead said the House passed its version at the end of April.
7: This is one of those things that common sense isn't so common in Washington, D.C. I mean, you have something that passed the House 140 days ago in a bipartisan manner. The Senate has been twiddling their thumbs for 140 days, finally moving it out of the Ag Committee.
6: Finstead said despite the delays, he is very optimistic. A new five-year farm bill can be signed into law by the end of the year. A Meet the Candidates form is set for tonight. Candidates for the Lower Elkhorn Natural Resources District, Norfolk Public Schools Board of Education, and Northeast Community College's Board of Governors will be on hand. Each candidate will give a short presentation and take questions from the public. The form is slated for the Elkhorn Valley Museum tonight, beginning at 7 p.m. That's news from the WJAG and Norfolk Daily News Newsroom. I'm Bill Seifert. For these stories and more, go to WJAG.com.
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8: Here's the forecast for Northeast Nebraska. Cloudy skies expected this afternoon with daytime highs approaching 64. Easterly winds 8 to 15 miles per hour. Cloudy skies expected again tonight. Slight chance of rain showers. Lows level off around 54. From the Weatherology Weather Center, I'm meteorologist Jennifer Wojcicki on 97.5 KEXL.
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We got Bruno Mars on the way, also Fun and Hathaway coming up. 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

0: Bruno Mars, Risk It All on 97.5 KEXL, the station playing the 80s, 90s, Toucan today on your Tuesday drive time. Hey, the Norfolk Daily News and News Talk WJAG presents Decision 2026, a candidate forum coming up on Tuesday, October 6th at the Norfolk City Council Chambers. Details on the way for you. Once again, the Animal Shelter of Northeast Nebraska invites you to their annual barbecue event. It's coming up this Sunday from 11 to 3 at the Warhorse Event Center. Check out the famous pulled pork meal, the Kids Fun Zone, raffle prizes, and corgi races, all part of the event. And it's all to benefit the Animal Shelter of Northeast Nebraska. Check it out this Sunday from 11 to 3 at the Warhorse Event Center. We've got Hadaway on the way for you. 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
8: Here's the forecast for Northeast Nebraska. Cloudy skies expected this afternoon with daytime highs approaching 64. Easterly winds 8 to 15 miles per hour. Cloudy skies expected again tonight. Slight chance of rain showers. Lows level off around 54. From the Weatherology Weather Center, I'm meteorologist Jennifer Wojcicki on 97.5 KEXL.
0: Downtown Norfolk area, checking in 65. 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

0: 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From 5:30 to 7 p.m., candidates for Norfolk City Council will be questioned by our reporters, followed by candidates for the Norfolk Public Schools Board of Education from 7 to 8:30. 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And again, that's coming up on Tuesday, October 6th, the Norfolk City Council chambers. And the forum's brought to you in part by Calmwater Financial, the Norfolk area home builders, Aero Stage Lines, Renegade out at the Sunset Plaza, Norfolk, Apera, and Jan Axe, as well as Dinkle Implement. Got Leanne Rimes on the way for you, also Martin Garrix with Ed Sheeran.
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12: The founding fathers of the United States protected freedom of the press because they believed a free and independent press was essential to preserving liberty and preventing government abuse, holding leaders and candidates accountable, and keeping citizens informed. Democracy depends on the public having access to accurate information before voting and participating in government. In the spirit of the Fourth Estate, the Norfolk Daily News and News Talk WJEG presents Decision 2026, a candidate forum Tuesday, October 6th in the Norfolk City Council chambers. From 5:30 till 7 p.m., candidates for Norfolk City Council will be questioned by our reporters, followed by candidates for the Norfolk Public School Board of Education from 7 until 8:30. 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
13: Here's the forecast for Northeast Nebraska. Cloudy skies expected this afternoon with daytime highs approaching 64. Easterly winds 8 to 15 miles per hour. Cloudy skies expected again tonight. Slight chance of rain showers. Lows level off around 54. From the Weatherology Weather Center, I'm meteorologist Jennifer Wojcicki on 97.5 KEXL.
1: Cloudy skies tomorrow on Wednesday, mid-60s, 57 for the overnight tomorrow night. Cloudy skies, chance for scattered thunderstorms late into Thursday as well, 67 on Thursday. Norfolk Area 68 with Vertical Horizon on 97.5 KEXL.

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Michael J. Tuesday Drive Time as we bring it to you from the Burger King of Norfolk Studios. 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

0: It's The Cure, Just Like Heaven on 97.5 KEXL, the station playing the 80s, 90s Toucan today on your Tuesday drive time. And hey, be a part of the Patch Health Fair coming up this weekend, Friday and Saturday. It's planned approach to community health. New location, the Lifelong Learning Center on the campus of Northeast Community College in Norfolk. 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Yeah, check out the Patch Health Fair Friday till 3 p.m. and Saturday till 9 a.m. Blood draws only on Saturday. The Lifelong Learning Center on the campus of Northeast Community College in Norfolk. It's planned approach to community health this weekend. And the Animal Shelter of Northeast Nebraska invites you to their annual barbecue event. It's coming up on Sunday from 11 to 3 at the Warhorse Event Center. Check out the famous pulled pork meal, the kids' fun zone, raffle prizes, and corgi races, all part of the event this Sunday. It all benefits the Animal Shelter of Northeast Nebraska. 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
2: 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U.S. equity markets finished mixed on Tuesday, with the NASDAQ reaching a record high and the S&P 500 little changed. Bond yields were also roughly flat, with the 10-year Treasury yield near 4.95%. The Dow closed down 185 points at 51,864. The NASDAQ closed up 122 points at 27,244. The S&P 500 closed flat at 7,765. In commodity markets, the price of crude oil was down 57 cents at $95.20. And the spot price of gold was up $17 to $4,400.90. In stocks of local interest, Archer Daniels, 82.34. down 1.04, Conagra Brands 14.78, down 0.08, McDonald's 250.35, up 2.47, Merck & Company 150.91, up 1.41, Microsoft 498, down 3.61, Nucor 245.66, up 3.26, PepsiCo 131.19, up 1.60, Pfizer 27.93, up 0.19. Tyson Foods 51.82, down 0.20. Union Pacific 274.41, up 4.78. Walmart 110.12, up 2.68. Apple 339.75, up 0.77. Berkshire Class B 503.49, up 1.48. Cardinal Health, 222.04, down 3.71. Fastenal Company, 50.08, up 0.43. Medtronic PLC, 90.77, down 0.98. 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
4: Here's the forecast for Northeast Nebraska. Cloudy skies expected this afternoon with daytime highs approaching 64. Easterly winds 8 to 15 miles per hour. Cloudy skies expected again tonight. Slight chance of rain showers. Lows level off around 54. From the Weatherology Weather Center, I'm meteorologist Jennifer Wojcicki on 97.5 KEXL.
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0: It's Naked Eyes on 97.5 KEXL, the station playing the 80s, 90s, Toucan. Today on your Tuesday drive time, as we bring it to you from the Burger King of Norfolk Studios. Now check out Burger King, South 13th, or Benjamin Avenue in Norfolk. And don't forget the Norfolk Daily News and News Talk WJG presents Decision 2026, a candidate forum coming up on Tuesday, October 6th at the Norfolk City Council Chambers. From 5:30 to 7 p.m., candidates for the Norfolk City Council will be questioned by our reporters, followed by candidates for the Norfolk Public Schools Board of Education from 7 to 8:30. Now, the forum will be carried live on News Talk WJG, WJG.com, and the Norfolk NE radio app. The public invited to attend, and again, that's coming up on Tuesday, October 6th. 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And again, that's coming up on Tuesday, October 6th at the Norfolk City Council Chambers. Got Walk the Moon on the way for you and Green Day.
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8: From the WJAG and Norfolk Daily News newsroom, I'm Bill Seifert. The Norfolk City Council voted down a proposal that would have reduced Actis Nutrition's biological oxygen demand limits, opting instead to give the company 43 days to install odor control. The Norfolk Daily News reports the resolution would have authorized City Public Works Director Steve Ramish to reduce the company's BOD limit from 8,000 pounds per day to 4,000 pounds per day. Actis Nutrition representative Zoran Verbeck said the 4,000-pound limit would force them to shut the plant down. Council member Corey Hildebrand pointed to the company's comments during an earlier council meeting when representatives indicated little could be done to address odors.
9: And we're just asking you to lessen the odor, and I believe that's been addressed. And you were standing at the same podium and said, it's dairy. There's nothing I can do about the odor. You're going to have odor. And now, this time since April, now we can control the odor. So you're asking us to trust you. We trusted you the last time in April when you were standing at that podium. Why today would we trust you?
8: After discussion, the resolution failed, with only council members Jeff Jensen and Hildebrand voting in favor of the proposal. Instead, the council agreed to give Actis Nutrition until Tuesday, November 3rd, to install its odor control system. The Norfolk Community Development Agency has accepted a redevelopment plan for the River Point commercial project and authorized it to move forward to the Norfolk Planning Commission. The Norfolk Daily News reports a medical center would be built on the site of the former Salvation Army building at 610 West Norfolk Avenue. The project is expected to cost about $18.5 million, of which an estimated $3 million in tax increment financing assistance would be used. That's news from the WJAG and Norfolk Daily News Newsroom. I'm Bill Seifert. For these stories and more, go to WJAG.com.
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10: Here's the forecast for Northeast Nebraska. Cloudy skies expected this afternoon with daytime highs approaching 64. Easterly winds 8 to 15 miles per hour. Cloudy skies expected again tonight. Slight chance of rain showers. Lows level off around 54. From the Weatherology Weather Center, I'm meteorologist Jennifer Wojcicki on 97.5 KEXL.
0: And forecast from Weatherology and 97.5 KEXL Norfolk area checking in 66 with Green Day. 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
1: Always sounds good. Harry Styles, late night talking on 97.5 KEXL. Hey, what's going on? Michael J. Tuesday drive time as we bring it to you from the Burger King of Norfolk Studios. Check out Burger King, South 13th or Benjamin Avenue in Norfolk. Yeah, getting you from point A to point B. Here we go. One Republic on the way for us. Also, David Guetta and Sia coming up. Tom Cochran, 97.5 KEXL.

is One Republic, Need Your Love on 97.5 KEXL, 80s, 90s, 2K. And today, Michael J, Tuesday Drive Time. Stick around, the Coors and Bono coming up. David Guetta with Sia. Stubble Lefty and Katy Perry all ahead. Let's go to In Excess on 97.5 KEXL.

0: Yeah, new sensation in excess on 97.5 KEXL. More music, more variety. Michael J. alongside, getting you from point A to point B. Yeah, here we are, and here you are. Good to have you here. Hopefully you're doing well. You know, we're going to be at the Patch Health Fair coming up on Friday morning, bright and early. It's Planned Approach to Community Health. We'll be broadcasting live from the Lifelong Learning Center on the campus of Northeast Community College in Norfolk. 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Got the Coors and Bono on the way. And hey, don't forget high school football coverage coming up on Friday night right here on 97.5 KEXL. Join Carson Schnitzler and Philip Spiegel on Friday as Pierce plays host to Columbus Lakeview. Yeah, the Blue Jays hope to continue their unbeaten season after a 42-14 win over Arlington last Friday. As they open district play against a Viking squad that's looking to bounce back from a loss to Wahoo this last weekend. We apologize for the error yesterday as we inadvertently said that was a shutout game. It was, in fact, a 48-42 win for Wahoo as they defeated Columbus Lakeview. And so we have Pierce and Columbus Lakeview at Pierce on Friday night. And we invite you to be a part of the action with the pregame at 6:40. Kickoff. Kickoff at 7. It's coming up on Friday night right here on 97.5 KEXL. 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
5: 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Thank you to all who allow us to serve you. 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
1: Here's the forecast for Northeast Nebraska. Lows dip down to about 54 tonight under cloudy skies with a slight chance of rain showers. Southeast winds 8 to 15 miles per hour. Overcast skies again tomorrow, slight chance for showers, highs around 66. From the Weatherology Weather Center, I'm meteorologist Jennifer Wojcicki on 97.5 KEXL.
2: And the update brought to you by Divots and Norfolk Lodge and Suite. 66 tomorrow on Wednesday, cloudy skies. Could see scattered thunderstorms on Thursday and Friday. 67 Thursday and 66 on Friday. Norfolk area 66. Got the cores in Bono.

0: Stella Lefty, Boston on 97.5 KEXL, the station playing the 80s, 90s, 2K. And today, you know, the Animal Shelter of Northeast Nebraska invites you to their annual barbecue event. We always look forward to it. It's coming up on Sunday, 11 to 3 at the Warhorse Event Center. And check out the famous pulled pork meal, the Kids Fun Zone, raffle prizes, and corgi races. Should be a lot of fun. All to benefit the Animal Shelter of Northeast Nebraska. It's coming up this Sunday. Check it out from 11 to 3 at the Warhorse Event Center in Norfolk. And the Norfolk Daily News and News Talk WJG presents Decision 2026, a candidate forum coming up on Tuesday, October 6th at the Norfolk City Council Chambers. From 5:30 to 7 p.m., candidates for the Norfolk City Council will be questioned by our reporters, followed by candidates for the Norfolk Public Schools Board of Education from 7 to 8:30. The forum will be carried live on News Talk WJG, WJG.com, and the Norfolk NE radio app. Public invited to attend, and again, that's coming up on Tuesday, October 6th at the Norfolk City Council Chambers. 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
1: 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Taylor's directorial journey began in 2020 with the music video for her song The Man, which snagged her Best Direction at that year's VMAs. She followed up with the acclaimed All Too Well the short film, earning three VMAs and a Grammy for Best Music Video. 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
11: Here's the forecast for Northeast Nebraska. Lows dip down to about 54 tonight under cloudy skies with a slight chance of rain showers. Southeast winds 8 to 15 miles per hour. Overcast skies again tomorrow. Slight chance for showers. Highs around 66. From the Weatherology Weather Center, I'm meteorologist Jennifer Wojcicki on 97.5 KEXL.
1: Yeah, closing things down, wrapping things up on this Tuesday drive time. Michael J. saying adios. As always, do what you love, and you'll always love what you do. I know what you're thinking. How profound, right? But no, I say that because I mean it. Give it a try. Do what you love, and you'll always love what you do. Back tomorrow, 2 p.m. Norfolk area checking in, 67.

0: John Tesh with you. 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And speaking of, here's one now for workout motivation. Experts say all you have to do to get motivated to exercise is, ready, put on your workout clothes. This is according to psychology professor Dr. Karen Pine in her book, Mind What You Wear, The Psychology of Fashion. She says putting on your exercise clothing primes the brain to expect activity, so you more likely will want to work out. But skip the baggy sweats and wear something form-fitting. If the clothes are tight but comfortable, you're going to feel stronger and your movements will be more fluid. That means what we wear when we exercise can make our workout a whole lot better, because when we're in clothing that we associate with running or lifting weights or aerobics, the brain sends a signal to the body to take on those qualities. This is deep. That gives you a psychological push to work harder.
1: IFYL. Intelligence for your life.
0: Coming up, you know us. We're always talking about how one of the most powerful predictors of longevity is balance. So in a moment, a simple 10-second test that can tell you where you stand, pun intended. That's next.

0: 97.5 KEXL. You know, for years, the pillars of healthy aging have been cardiovascular fitness, strength training, and flexibility. Now researchers say it's time to add a fourth pillar, and that is balance. The British Journal of Sports Medicine finding that adults between the ages of 50 and 75 who couldn't stand on one leg for at least 10 seconds had an 84% higher risk of death within the next decade. And the Mayo Clinic takes it further. They say the length of time you can stand on one leg is the most reliable factor of aging. More than strength, more than walking speed. The reason balance is such a good predictor, lifespan comes down to a chain reaction. Falls lead to injury. Injury leads to mobility problems. Decreased mobility leads to chronic disease, social isolation, depression, and cognitive decline. It's all connected. Now, here's the encouraging part. It's something we can rectify. It's not just for older adults. It turns out our ability to balance will weaken before our strength will. That's why starting early really matters. Just adopt a simple daily habit of standing on one leg during TV commercials or while your coffee brews. Make sure you can hang on to something. Doing one-minute balance exercises 3 to 4 times a week can make a measurable difference within 3 to 6 months.
1: Intelligence for your life.
0: Okay, stand by. Coming up, what is the first thing you do when you're ready to start your work for the day? I have the answer from Inc. magazine, and this can positively influence your thoughts, emotions, and decision-making for the rest of the day.

0: 97.5 KEXL. All right, question for you. What do you think the first thing is that you should do when you're starting work for the day? According to the business magazine, Inc., I have a subscription, we should all start by cleaning up our workspace, like making your bed in the morning, right? It's because research tells us that taking a few minutes to get organized is going to help you make better decisions, it's going to lead to higher productivity, and fewer feelings of being overwhelmed. In the book, Psychometric Personality, it is written, landscapes that are cluttered by obstacles produce negative emotion. In other words, when you're trying to accomplish something, every obstacle that stands in your way makes your task harder. So by getting your space in order at the start of the day, you remove the very first obstacle. And every obstacle you get out of your way helps you to think more clearly. Plus, when we remove clutter, we get a feeling of accomplishment, which is motivating. And a study from DePaul University found that clutter was the strongest predictor of procrastination. So to make the most of each day, take a few minutes every morning, clean up your workspace.
1: The founding fathers of the United States protected freedom of the press because they believed a free and independent press was essential to preserving liberty and preventing government abuse, holding leaders and candidates accountable, and keeping citizens informed. Democracy depends on the public having access to accurate information before voting and participating in government. In the spirit of the Fourth Estate, the Norfolk Daily News and News Talk WJEG presents Decision 2026, a candidate forum Tuesday, October 6th in the Norfolk City Council chambers. From 5:30 till 7 p.m., candidates for Norfolk City Council will be questioned by our reporters, followed by candidates for the Norfolk Public School Board of Education from 7 until 8:30. 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
12: Here's the forecast for Northeast Nebraska. Lows dip down to about 54 tonight under cloudy skies with a slight chance of rain showers. Southeast winds 8 to 15 miles per hour. Overcast skies again tomorrow, slight chance for showers, highs around 66. From the Weatherology Weather Center, I'm meteorologist Jennifer Wojcicki on 97.5 KEXL.
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0: 97.5 KEXL. Okay, all my sleep-deprived intelligent people, I count myself among you. I will now connect you to the latest sleep intel, not only from the Mayo Clinic, but from the National Academy of Sciences, too, and the headline is this. If you like to read before bed, this is very good news. Ready? The research is telling us that reading a real book before bed will absolutely help you relax and nod off faster. It's because it distracts your mind from thoughts of the day that can cause anxiety and keep you awake. In fact, the Sussex University researchers found that reading will reduce stress by as much as 68%. Huge number. And the Mayo Clinic experts found that people who read an old-fashioned paper book before bed, they fell asleep 10 minutes faster than those who read an e-book like a Kindle. It's not just the blue light from a device that can dampen production of melatonin and keep you awake. Listen, it's the repetitive process of turning those real physical pages that also helps us unwind. And the fact that we cannot click on anything additional, like with an e-book, even if it's just a word definition. Real books keep our mind focused. That helps our brain wind down, and we fall asleep faster.
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0: From our Success 101 files, if you have a good relationship with your coworkers, it could mean very good things for your health, too. Now, new research out of Australia has found that people who strongly identified with their colleagues, they did have better health and were at lower risk for burnout. The researchers reviewed 58 studies covering 19,000 employees in 15 different countries and a variety of professions, including service, health sales, and the military. They found that social relationships in the workplace can play a major role in a person's health, both physical and psychological. It happens because having people you can lean on at work and whose company you enjoy is a big stress reliever. And you know how stress impacts our health.
1: Intelligence for your life.

0: just works.
1: 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Okay, here we go. It's time to impress your friends with your newfound pickle intelligence. Why do we get a pickle on the side when we order a sandwich? Well, although pickles have been around since 2400 BC, we can thank Jewish immigrants who came to the U.S. from Europe in the early 1900s for their popularity. When Jewish delis started springing up in New York City, pickles were served as a palate cleanser. The pickle's acidity complemented the strong taste of the sandwich meats. And by the 1930s, pickles weren't just served in delis. There were pickle vendors on street corners. And soon, pickles spread beyond New York City and became a standard side dish served with a sandwich. The history of the pickle.
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3: The founding fathers of the United States protected freedom of the press because they believed a free and independent press was essential to preserving liberty and preventing government abuse, holding leaders and candidates accountable, and keeping citizens informed. Democracy depends on the public having access to accurate information before voting and participating in government. In the spirit of the Fourth Estate, the Norfolk Daily News and News Talk WJEG presents Decision 2026, a candidate forum Tuesday, October 6th in the Norfolk City Council chambers. From 5:30 till 7 p.m., candidates for Norfolk City Council will be questioned by our reporters, followed by candidates for the Norfolk Public School Board of Education from 7 until 8:30. 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
18: Here's the forecast for Northeast Nebraska. Lows dip down to about 54 tonight under cloudy skies with a slight chance of rain showers. Southeast winds 8 to 15 miles per hour. Overcast skies again tomorrow. Slight chance for showers. Highs around 66. From the Weatherology Weather Center, I'm meteorologist Jennifer Wojcicki on 97.5 KEXL.
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0: My name is John Tesh. It's Intelligence for Your Life. And the trick is to get the air all the way into the bottom third of your lungs. Let me explain. The only thing we need to manage our stress is something we come equipped with when we're born, and that would be our lungs. This comes from Dr. Alice Domar, who's a clinical professor from Harvard. She says, deep breathing will instantly reduce anxiety. But as I said, the trick is we got to get the air all the way into the bottom third of our lungs, because when the air reaches all the way down there, it takes less effort to get oxygen to your blood. Once that happens, the heart doesn't have to work so hard. Your blood pressure, your heart rate, they both go down. So how do you tell if air is getting into the bottom third of our lungs? Inhale slowly through your nose, and your stomach should expand as you do. Then, when you exhale, your stomach should be drawn towards your spine. I'm doing it now. Do your exhale and inhale for a count of five. Repeat that a few times, and you'll feel the stress relief immediately. Again, through your nose, you inhale, your stomach expands, and then you exhale, your stomach contracts, and then do the inhale and exhale for a count of five. 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